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28: 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No colleges called, and neither did the pros. 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You know, a referee. When I played high school sports, I learned the importance of integrity, good sportsmanship, and respect for the rules. Now, as a high school official, I get to help model these same values to others. Maybe the colleges and the pros didn't call, but the kids in Florida did. And now, I'm enjoying the competition, the camaraderie, the bands, the crowds, and all the pageantry of high school sports all over again.
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Here's today's algebra problem. 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

0: I hear you talking. 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
6: If I were to ask you what makes for a good night's sleep, you'd probably say a dark, quiet room, not too many things on your mind. But every night when you go to get some Z's, how often do you really think about the temperature in your bedroom? Temperature may be one of the most underappreciated factors in sleep. That's according to the Senior Vice President of Research and Scientific Affairs at the National Sleep Foundation. We often hear about lights and screens and stress, but even modest changes in temperature and airflow can influence both how quickly you fall asleep and how deeply you stay asleep. Most experts will recommend a room temperature of 60 to 67 degrees Fahrenheit. You might also experiment with your sheets and what you actually wear to bed. Play around a bit and see what improves your sleep. You might be delightfully surprised. I'm Dr. Sanjay Gupta, helping you live a better life.
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18: As someone who's been married nearly 25 years, I'll tell you, there's a lot of great things about having a spouse. And according to a new study out of the University of Miami Health System, marriage might even be linked to a lower risk of cancer. Why? Well, the researchers said people who are married are less likely to engage in risky behavior. They're more likely to get a nudge to go to regular preventive medicine appointments and screenings. And they have a partner to share the load of family obligations, household chores, and finances. No one is saying you should get married in the pursuit of better health. But if you are single, how can you build a strong support system to maybe get some of these same benefits? Do your own research, find out what's important, and then hold members of your squad accountable and let them hold you accountable as well. That can provide a lot of support. I'm Dr. Sanjay Gupta, helping you live a better life.
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living! What, are they going to bacon us to death? 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The 99 Rock Club LA Concert Series is stoked to bring you one we thought we'd never see. Our Lady Peace.

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0: I got legs, and I know how to use them. 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
8: 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But if you log off, take a step back from all the hype, you'll find that the actual keys to a longer, healthier life are hiding in plain sight. There are four of them. Number one, nutrition. The Mediterranean diet really is the gold standard. Number two, exercise. You should be getting 150 minutes of moderate intensity exercise or 75 minutes of vigorous intensity exercise every week, plus strength training and stretching. Number three, sleep. Sleep is when your body and your brain repair themselves. You should be getting 7 to 9 hours a night. And finally, number four often gets forgotten, socialization. It's not a bonus. It's a necessity for a healthy life, finding a sense of community, purpose, and belonging. I'm Dr. Sanjay Gupta, helping you live a better life.
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3: If I were to ask you what makes for a good night's sleep, you'd probably say a dark, quiet room, not too many things on your mind. 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That's according to the Senior Vice President of Research and Scientific Affairs at the National Sleep Foundation. We often hear about lights and

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5: A better life with Dr. Sanjay Gupta.
6: I'm feeling lucky to have my college-age kids home with me for a few weeks this summer. And one of the things I know we're going to be talking about, AI. I've started to use it more often at the hospital to get fresh takes on patient problems that I'm trying to solve. And for my girls, well, I know that they are navigating college now with these new powerful tools. Something, frankly, that you and I couldn't have even imagined when we were in school. But while it may be tempting to outsource your studying and your work to these large language models, I beg you not to. And that's because AI chatbots tend to reproduce what researchers call weird viewpoints. That's an acronym: Western, Educated, Industrialized, Rich, and Democratic. Look, AI isn't going away, and admittedly, it can be a really powerful tool, but you don't want it doing your thinking for you. I'm Dr. Sanjay Gupta, helping you live a better life.
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7: 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I was the curvy girl. Do you believe that? Is that true? Curvy girl, call me.
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0: When we talk about how much exercise someone should get, current guidelines call for about 150 minutes of moderate intensity exercise or 75 minutes of vigorous intensity exercise every week. New study out of the UK makes a strong case for vigorous exercise if and when you can do it. Now, researchers determined that even little bursts of vigorous exercise can significantly reduce someone's risk of 8 different diseases: dementia, type 2 diabetes, fatty liver disease, chronic respiratory disease, chronic kidney disease, immune-mediated inflammatory diseases, major cardiovascular events, and atrial fibrillation. We're not talking about complicated training programs here. Just work with what you can into your everyday life. If you are breathless and unable to speak in complete sentences, then you've hit the mark. I'm Dr. Sanjay Gupta, helping you live a better life.
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What, are they gonna bacon us to death? 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The 99 Rock Club LA Concert Series is stoked to bring you one we thought we'd never see. Our Lady P.

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You're traveling east on Saturday at 10 a.m. How many songs do we gotta play for you to get across the bridge? 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

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I refuse to let this go, because my soul is breaking. 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

0: I hear you talking. Or wait, are those voices in my head? 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
1: 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Something lost and never seen.

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0: everyone. Happy middle of the week. I'm Taryn. Had some pretty annoying dreams last night about work. Not this work, but waiting tables work. And I hate when that happens because, like, sleep is like my time, you know? So go away, work. I'll try to be less of a sad piece of crap today. Probably should have taken a week of bereavement, but unfortunately, the big bosses don't think losing a dog is a valid reason. But if you lose your great aunt Belinda, who you never knew, that would work. At least to the people who are out of touch. 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Big stretch, everybody. Listening ears open. I've searched the internet to find things to entertain you, and they are all on the way. And the keywords that could win you a trip to see Muse and maybe some tickets to something at Club LA. We'll see.
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13: Not all screen time is created equal, and a new study out of Sweden is helping us understand this even better. So researchers followed more than 20,000 people over nearly two decades and determined that passive screen time, like sitting on the couch and watching television, raised someone's risk of dementia. But if they did something active, like reading, puzzles, or interacting with other people, this same group of people saw their risk of dementia drop. Just like you got to put the work in to keep your body in shape as you age, you basically have to do the same thing with your brain. A couple things I have found to help: working to learn something new every day, whatever it might be. challenging yourself in some way every day, and really importantly, staying socially active. Some days, that means meeting friends in person. Other days, maybe an email, a text, or a phone call. Just stay engaged. I'm Dr. Sanjay Gupta, helping you live a better life.
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0: proving that evolution has had a few brain farts along the way. 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
1: While you were at work on Monday, some inmates went rogue and took over parts of a jail in Eastern North Carolina. Three guards versus 88 inmates. Pretty sure I've seen this movie before, and it doesn't really end that well. This one didn't end too badly. Three guards, 88 inmates, were inside the Bertie Martin Regional Detention Center in Windsor when the takeover started at 5 a.m. 5 a.m. because the early bird gets the worm, or in this case, the early inmate gets the guard. This prompted immediate responses from local, state, and federal authorities. By noon, all prisoners were back in their cages. Everyone was okay. If people were hurt, they were sent to the nurse's office to get checked out. Some people were transferred to other jails. The absolute dumbest part of all of this, though, these idiots. This jail houses pretrial detainees and short-term inmates. Some of these idiots weren't even in for very long, but now they are. You know what would be a lot cooler than staying in here for a couple weeks? How about a couple years? That sounds way better. No, it doesn't. Don't do that. Oh, inmates. We love the smart decisions that they make.
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1: People with more money than they know what to do with are spending it on buying graves next to their favorite celebrities. If I had this money, I'd probably want to be hanging out with like Jim Morrison because I feel like we'd be partying at that grave. And in heaven, you don't have hangovers in my mind. So that sounds like a good time. One Marilyn Monroe fan has paid $195,000 for a mausoleum crypt near her final resting place in New York's Woodlawn Cemetery. Plots near Miles Davis and Duke Ellington cost over $70,000. And at Hollywood Forever Cemetery in Los Angeles, you already know that's going to be expensive. Burial plots start at around $200,000, and custom mausoleums can be as high as $6 million. One Judy Garland superfan has spent more than $50,000 on an urn niche right next to hers, and he's filled it with his own art for now. But this, I love that this is what he says about why he wants to be near her.
2: Judy Garland is an iconic Hollywood figure, and the Hollywood Forever Cemetery is an iconic location. And as an independent artist, my biggest complaint is not being seen. This ensures that I will be seen forever. I was always a huge Wizard of Oz fan, and of course, as a homosexual, I love musicals, so yes, it's a pretty good match.
1: I love the, and of course, as a homosexual, I love musicals. I love that that sounded like, if you're going to be a homo, you have to like musicals. That's just how this works. They go together. I don't care how much D in your B or D in your mouth that you like as a man. If you don't like musicals, don't even think about calling yourself gay. Text out OUT, speaking of gay, text out OUT to 95819 for your chance to win a trip to see Muse in a city of your choice. Out OUT 95819.
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17: I don't know about you, but my social media feeds are flooded with lotions and potions and gadgets, all promising to unlock different components of longevity. But if you log off, take a step back from all the hype, you'll find that the actual keys to a longer, healthier life are hiding in plain sight. There are 4 of them. Number 1, nutrition. The Mediterranean diet really is the gold standard. Number 2, exercise. You should be getting 150 minutes of moderate intensity exercise or 75 minutes of vigorous intensity exercise every week, plus strength training and stretching. Number 3, sleep. Sleep is when your body and your brain repair themselves. You should be getting 7 to 9 hours a night. And finally, number 4 often gets forgotten, socialization. It's not a bonus. It's a necessity for a healthy life, finding a sense of community, purpose, and belonging. I'm Dr. Sanjay Gupta, helping you live a better life.
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11: 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Oh, excuse me, cashier. 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It was part of their Covering America's Tab promotion celebrating America's 250th birthday. It said the offer ran through July 5th or until Budweiser's $150,000 tab runs out. But the tab is already up. So if you didn't get it, you're not going to get it. You can go on their website and be like, can I be on the wait list in case you reopen your tab? America's birthday is this weekend, but since America has been celebrating America's birthday for several months now, we can confirm America is a woman, and she's been wearing a sash that says birthday girl for several months now. Happy birthday, sis. Coming up, some kids narked on their parents, and normally we don't like a narc, but in this situation, it was a good thing. Stupid news on the way.
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2: If you love drugs so much, like more than anything else, you probably should not, definitely don't have kids. But this is America, and we let just anyone have them, because why not? In Franklin County, the sheriff's deputies arrived at a rental property on Tuesday evening and found four people in possession of hella drugs, including cocaine, weed, real weed, and synthetic weed. I don't know why synthetic weed is even a thing. Whoever is smoking that, grow up. Stop. That's dumb. You look stupid. MDMA, meth, and all of the drug tools. All of it just laid out there, right there on the table for God and everybody to see. 43-year-old Suzanne Bent, 43-year-old Tanner Stevenson, 40-year-old Ryan Fetter, and 46-year-old Robert Fulkerson. Busted! The four traveled to Franklin County from Illinois and Missouri with their children for a vacation. Turns out the kids didn't think it was much of a vacation. Great. Our junkie parents want to take us out of state. This should be good. The sheriff said, quote, "These adults that you see here were very open about what they had, obviously, or the kids wouldn't have pictures. So they were concerned. They were concerned for their own safety. And there was a two-year-old, and the oldest was 16. Seven children total. The sheriff thinks that these junkies intended to cook crack and potentially distribute. While the adults were in jail, the kids were taken over by Department of Children and Families. Some relatives had to come pick them up the next day." You just know those relatives were big pissed. The junkies of the family got arrested. Shocker! Now we gotta drive all the way down to Florida and get the kids. Great. I didn't have plans this weekend. It's fine. It's fine. I bet they've had to clean up so many messes from these idiots. Well, I guess don't do drugs in front of your kids if, like, you just, like, have to do drugs. Just, like, don't do it in front of your kids. And if you do, don't be mad when they call the cops and narc on you. You're trash.
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10: 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I'm a normal, sane black male just seeking a female to text and chat with about life. 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
13: If I were to ask you what makes for a good night's sleep, you'd probably say a dark, quiet room, not too many things on your mind. 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Temperature may be one of the most underappreciated factors in sleep. 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Most experts will recommend a room temperature of 60 to 67 degrees Fahrenheit. 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I'm Dr. Sanjay Gupta, helping you live a better life.
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8: 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Long blonde hair. Slim, tight gray yoga pants. Damn it, you women with your yoga pants. 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
12: Not all screen time is created equal, and a new study out of Sweden is helping us understand this even better. So researchers followed more than 20,000 people over nearly two decades and determined that passive screen time, like sitting on the couch and watching television, raised someone's risk of dementia. But if they did something active, like reading, puzzles, or interacting with other people, this same group of people saw their risk of dementia drop. Just like you gotta put the work in to keep your body in shape as you age, you basically have to do the same thing with your brain. A couple things I have found to help: working to learn something new every day, whatever it might be, challenging yourself in some way every day, and really importantly, staying socially active. Some days that means meeting friends in person. Other days, maybe an email, a text, or a phone call. Just stay engaged. I'm Dr. Sanjay Gupta, helping you live a better life.
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1: The first Friday of the month is in 2 days. Oh my God, we are in July already. Happy July 1st, everybody. Damn, that went by fast. 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

0: Proving that evolution has had a few brain farts along the way. 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
1: I love this so much. A Mexican vigilante known as Batman is being hunted by police. Unsure why, he's literally just cleaning up the streets for them. At least five men were found taped and unable to move from lampposts over a 10-day period. Many of them reportedly sporting mustaches, cat whiskers, and the Spanish word for thief scribbled on their faces by anonymous crime hunters. Some of them also appeared to have been beaten up with bloody faces and visible cuts. It was reported that the unknown vigilante was nicknamed the Batman of Lagos de Moreno, had become frustrated with the slow pace of the local law enforcement and decided to take matters into their own hands. Good for them. We love that. I'm also frustrated with the slow pace of our cops, but, you know. The first case was reported on June 13th, but four other similar instances have been discovered since. Pictures show men tied to lampposts using silver duct tape with some pink warning signs over their heads describing what they have allegedly done. The bikes that they are accused of stealing were also left nearby in a bid to illustrate the alleged crimes. The men were eventually cut free and released by local emergency services, and now they want Batman. Perfect. Release the bad guys and look for the good guy. Sounds about right. Prosecutors say that they're investigating the alleged thefts by the men, by the man or men. They don't know how many there are. But at this moment, these guys are victims because they have been unlawfully assaulted and restrained. Pish posh. I hope Batman never gets caught and he keeps doing his thing and cleaning up the streets. Worthless cops in Mexico. Terrible.
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1: Save the date. You're all invited to my birthday party. It's going to be at the world's most dangerous hotel called Frying Pan Tower. It sits about 35 miles off the North Carolina coast on an old Coast Guard light station. It is surrounded by shark-filled waters, and it's right in the middle of hurricane territory. Doesn't that sound like fun? To get up there, guests are lifted 80 feet in the air on a platform, and once you're there, you're stuck until a boat or a helicopter comes to get you. This sounds like a good time, I think. I think so. The tower sleeps up to 12 people, and it has 8 bedrooms, hot showers, Wi-Fi. We love that. And a full kitchen. Also, who is paying for the Wi-Fi? This thing is far out. There's a guy on TikTok. His handle is, Captain Austin's Fishing. And he takes people here. A 3-night stay starts at around $600 per person. Not bad. So, yeah, let's do it. Let's go. It is kind of scary how you have to get up there. It's not even the shark-infested waters for me. It's the lowering of a platform, sitting on it, and then being hoisted in the air 80 feet. Sounds like fun. So, let's go. End of July. Saddle up.
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9: If I were to ask you what makes for a good night's sleep, you'd probably say a dark, quiet room, not too many things on your mind. But every night when you go to get some Z's, how often do you really think about the temperature in your bedroom? Temperature may be one of the most underappreciated factors in sleep. That's according to the Senior Vice President of Research and Scientific Affairs at the National Sleep Foundation. We often hear about lights and screens and stress, but even modest changes in temperature and airflow can influence both how quickly you fall asleep and how deeply you stay asleep. Most experts will recommend a room temperature of 60 to 67 degrees Fahrenheit. You might also experiment with your sheets and what you actually wear to bed. Play around a bit and see what improves your sleep. You might be delightfully surprised. I'm Dr. Sanjay Gupta, helping you live a better life.
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6: Everyone poops. It's not just the name of a classic potty training book. It's a universal truth. Even though everyone does it, almost no one wants to talk about it. Dr. Tricia Pasricha wants to change that. She's the author of a new book. It's called You've Been Pooping All Wrong. And she says there are three critical P's of pooping. The first is propulsion. Both the voluntary push you exert and the involuntary contractions that happen naturally within your body. Top line, when you feel the need to go, don't hold it. The second P is pliability, which refers to stool softness. The keys to this one are making sure you're drinking enough water and eating enough fiber. And the last P is for pelvic floor. If you can get your knees up above your waist while you're on the toilet, like on a stool or a garbage can or a stack of books even, that can make all the difference. I'm Dr. Sanjay Gupta, helping you live a better life.
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Your dumb phone might not act real smart sometimes. 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See? You don't even have to touch the cracked screen. Why is it sticky?

0: Soy Batman is your cliche of the day. Repeat it to Kevin at 5:45 for your chance to win a Fritza from Task Force Pizza. The Google says that's how you say I am Batman in Spanish. Soy Batman. Mexican Batman duct taping thieves to lamp poles. And we love that because the Mexican police don't seem to be doing much about it. So, hell yeah, Batman, do your thing. Hey, if you can't duck it. I can't say that on air. I'll see y'all tomorrow. Bye.
1: Oh, no, they didn't.
2: What?
1: Is this April or August Fools? I'm not sure what's going on there. Thursday, August 27th, the 99 Rock Club LA Concert Series is peeing its pants to announce the Wild Cherry Tour. 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Blackstone Cherry. Mono.

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2: A better life with Dr. Sanjay Gupta.
3: I'm feeling lucky to have my college-age kids home with me for a few weeks this summer. And one of the things I know we're going to be talking about, AI. I've started to use it more often at the hospital to get fresh takes on patient problems that I'm trying to solve. And for my girls, well, I know that they are navigating college now with these new powerful tools. Something, frankly, that you and I couldn't have even imagined when we were in school. But while it may be tempting to outsource your studying and your work to these large language models, I beg you not to. And that's because AI chatbots tend to reproduce what researchers call weird viewpoints. That's an acronym: Western, educated, industrialized, rich, and democratic. Look, AI isn't going away, and admittedly, it can be a really powerful tool, but you don't want it doing your thinking for you. I'm Dr. Sanjay Gupta, helping you live a better life.
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3: You sat next to me at the Book of Mormon musical. 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
11: You know, it's funny, when I think back to what the typical American dinner looked like when you and I were kids, there's usually some kind of meat featured at the center of the plate. Vegetables are there, but often thought of as a side dish. More and more, though, we are coming to realize that a plant-based diet, with little or no meat even, is going to be a healthier way to eat for just about everyone. New study out of the University of Hawaii Cancer Center found that eating a high-quality plant-rich diet that includes whole grains, vegetables, and fruits may prevent cognitive impairment even when people start that diet in their late 50s and 60s. Yeah, it's important to make sure you're getting enough protein, fats, complex carbohydrates. Just because you cut out or even cut back on meat, though, is not a license to eat whatever you want. Focus on eating whole, real foods. I'm Dr. Sanjay Gupta, helping you live a better life.
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12: You know, it's funny, when I think back to what the typical American dinner looked like when you and I were kids, there's usually some kind of meat featured at the center of the plate. Vegetables are there, but often thought of as a side dish. More and more, though, we are coming to realize that a plant-based diet, with little or no meat even, is going to be a healthier way to eat for just about everyone. New study out of the University of Hawaii Cancer Center found that eating a high-quality plant-rich diet that includes whole grains, vegetables, and fruits may prevent cognitive impairment even when people start that diet in their late 50s and 60s. Yeah, it's important to make sure you're getting enough protein, fats, complex carbohydrates. Just because you cut out or even cut back on meat, though, is not a license to eat whatever you want. Focus on eating whole, real foods. I'm Dr. Sanjay Gupta, helping you live a better life.
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10: Everyone poops. It's not just the name of a classic potty training book. It's a universal truth. Even though everyone does it, almost no one wants to talk about it. Dr. Tricia Pasricha wants to change that. She's the author of a new book. It's called You've Been Pooping All Wrong. And she says there are three critical P's of pooping. The first is propulsion. Both the voluntary push you exert and the involuntary contractions that happen naturally within your body. Top line, when you feel the need to go, don't hold it. The second P is pliability, which refers to stool softness. The keys to this one are making sure you're drinking enough water and eating enough fiber. And the last P is for pelvic floor. If you can get your knees up above your waist while you're on the toilet, like on a stool or a garbage can or a stack of books even, that can make all the difference. I'm Dr. Sanjay Gupta, helping you live a better life.
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2: A better life with Dr. Sanjay Gupta.
3: As someone who's been married nearly 25 years, I'll tell you, there's a lot of great things about having a spouse. And according to a new study out of the University of Miami Health System, marriage might even be linked to a lower risk of cancer. Why? Well, the researchers said people who are married are less likely to engage in risky behavior. They're more likely to get a nudge to go to regular preventive medicine appointments and screenings. And they have a partner to share the load of family obligations, household chores, and finances. No one is saying you should get married in the pursuit of better health. But if you are single, how can you build a strong support system to maybe get some of these same benefits? Do your own research, find out what's important, and then hold members of your squad accountable and let them hold you accountable as well. That can provide a lot of support. I'm Dr. Sanjay Gupta, helping you live a better life.
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9: You know, it's funny, when I think back to what the typical American dinner looked like when you and I were kids, there's usually some kind of meat featured at the center of the plate. Vegetables are there, but often thought of as a side dish. More and more, though, we are coming to realize that a plant-based diet, with little or no meat even, is going to be a healthier way to eat for just about everyone. New study out of the University of Hawaii Cancer Center found that eating a high-quality plant-rich diet that includes whole grains, vegetables, and fruits may prevent cognitive impairment even when people start that diet in their late 50s and 60s. Yeah, it's important to make sure you're getting enough protein, fats, complex carbohydrates. Just because you cut out or even cut back on meat, though, is not a license to eat whatever you want. Focus on eating whole, real foods. I'm Dr. Sanjay Gupta, helping you live a better life.
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0: Breaking news and something rather odd to see. 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
0: People are at the top on the spire part of the Empire State Building, holding a flag that we think says, because it's blowing in the wind,
2: "The power of cougars defeats the cougars of power."
0: Well, that beautiful statement, however it may happen, is way up in the sky. And the two people are dressed in all black, and they are wearing
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0: 99 Rock, your Gulf Coast Rock Station, and it is a big 81st. 81. Yeah. How dare you? Yes, she's still alive, jerk. Debbie Harry, Blondie, born in Miami on this date, 1945. Fred Schneider. B-52s, let me get that audio when I met him. That's a big day for him. What is he, 75? And aren't they doing a tour, I think? Dan Aykroyd pulling up on my musician's birthdays. Actually, he does. He plays harmonica. Does a little singing, blues brother. Dancing. Missy Elliott, 55 today. Flip it up in reverse. Yam-a-noom-a-noom-a-noom-a-noom-a-noom. I think that covers that. We lost Luther Vandross in 2005 on this date. I could never get used to skinny Luther Vandross. Wasn't that odd? 2013, Avril Lavigne marrying Chad Kroeger, Nickelback. I think that made it 2 years. Your normal rock star marriage. Speaking of, I'll play Avril. All right, I'll play Nickelback. Either or. Green Day, new Greta Van Fleet, Joan Jett on the way to Police Bar's Mugshots.
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0: As soon as you walk by that bitch. 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I quit this bitch.
1: Kevin McCall.

going down. Joey Kramer, drummer of Aeroid Smith, says he's been feeling a lot better, dealing with some health problems, some heart issues. Reading an interview here. Give you new Greta Van Fleet, Play Your Games. We got a lot coming up in the police blotters. Cocaine up her butt in jail. Climbing the Empire State Building. And we got a verdict on a year and a half ago. Remember the dude and the Jimmy John's and the explosive and the drive-through window by Harley?

0: Now say, this is Ron, and police blotters are next. Go.
1: All right. Good deal.
0: Okay, perfect.
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0: Hold on, I'm not finished yet. A couple more times.
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1: We would have given her a ride.
2: I left the bar, got away in my car.
1: She's too pretty.
2: And now I'm paying my bill to get out of jail. Me, myself, and Ty got a DUI.
3: 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Proving that come here for vacation, leave on probation is more than just an expression.
1: Game over, man.
3: Here's Kevin McKay with today's tales from the police blotter.
1: She looks like she's kind of crying. Let's just keep that up. Can we make that everyone's screensaver here at work? Tough looking guy there. Scary. Is that a smile? She's either gassy or a smile. Kind of a smirk. Kind of. All right, let's get to Empire State Building. That couple crawled all the way up the antenna and had a flag, and it was like the power of love, blah, blah, blah. But what was really cool is I think they climbed down, then they were on a platform, and then he dropped to one knee and proposed, it looked like. I'm like, no one in the world will ever beat that proposal, I don't think. And they gave it like they were like, he just sat there on his knee holding it for a while. Because he knew the cameras were on him. I'm like, damn. I mean, good proposal. But I looked up. I said, what's going to happen? What's the charges? And because AI knows everything, where'd it go? What are likely to be the charges on the couple that climbed the Empire State Building today? Misdemeanor Class A. Criminal trespass, reckless endangerment. Into custody. They are in custody. Said probably going to be Class A misdemeanor, punishable by up to a year in jail, $1,000 fine, or both. In case you're thinking about climbing the Brooks Bridge or something. Woman finds coke. Well, she didn't find it. She put her cocaine up her butt. Claims cocaine found in her butt after arrest must have been from an intimate encounter. Is that a condom? No, it's my cocaine. Now you just turn around. Florida woman picked up an extra felony charge trying to smuggle in 4 grams of cocaine into it through her jail purse. Down there in South Florida. On the check. Pretty girl. Dirty blonde hair. She tried to shield her buttocks with her hand. And you can't do that, apparently, when they're strip searching you. They found a baggie dropped to the floor. And she said, those are not mine. Then they said, well, it is yours. Denied knowing about the cocaine up her butt. Said someone must have placed it there in an intimate encounter. Nice. Ow! What'd you do? Nothing. Okay, then I'll just go about my business. Okay, and finally, the guy who, it was about a year and a half ago, February 25, and remember by Harley and then like some explosive that blew up Jimmy John's drive-thru, said that they finally just posted about 20 minutes ago. Looks like the 43-year-old sentenced to 7 years in federal prison for arson by means of explosive causing personal injury. Sentence was announced today. So there you go. Forgot about that one. So don't throw explosives. All right. Let me jot this down. These tough rules we got to live by.
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21: You know, it's funny. When I think back to what the typical American dinner looked like when you and I were kids, there's usually some kind of meat featured at the center of the plate. Vegetables are there, but often thought of as a side dish. More and more, though, we are coming to realize that a plant-based diet, with little or no meat even, is going to be a healthier way to eat for just about everyone. New study out of the University of Hawaii Cancer Center found that eating a high-quality plant-rich diet that includes whole grains, vegetables, and fruits may prevent cognitive impairment even when people start that diet in their late 50s and 60s. Yeah, it's important to make sure you're getting enough protein, fats, complex carbohydrates. Just because you cut out or even cut back on meat, though, is not a license to eat whatever you want. Focus on eating whole, real foods. I'm Dr. Sanjay Gupta, helping you live a better life.
1: Yeah! 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

dead alive man, Taryn. She was on this side of the control board today. She left her tweezers and little mirror. Like, serious fetish. She tweezes nonstop. You take those tweezers away from her, and it's like, I don't know. Give me a good example. Van Halen, Pretty Reckless, Alice in Chains on the way. Heavy Metal Stock Report.

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That's still there? Okay, I'm going to the website. While you try to look busy at work, you're very busy. 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

0: really hard, yeah. Where's birthday boy from Powerbomb? Cameron did an intro, I think.
1: It's Cameron from Powerbomb, and Kevin's heavy metal stock report is next on 99 Rock. You getting paid or you getting played?
0: Played. Birthday rock star. Don't turn country, buddy. Keep it going, Powerbomb. New Pretty Reckless when I wake up, 99 Rock.

0: Pretty Reckless, 99 Rocky Gulf Coast Rock Station. Heavy Metal Stock Report, time to look at that. Markets close, crypto never closes. 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Just a very cool dude. Great place to do business because they're honest. They'll tell you, hold on to this. It's going to go up in value and come back in a week and we'll give you more money. Crazy stuff like that. I mean, can you imagine? Thank you. Got them locally. Band is a German band. They are called Outburst, our band.
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0: Oh, yeah. If you got a song title called Ravager, I want to hear it. Ravager. Dow Jones closing just a little bit up. 1 point up. We'll take it. S&P 500 is down 18 points. NASDAQ down 173. Gold is up $28. And silver up finally. Silver's at $60 an ounce. Probably a good time to buy it. Probably going to go up more. What the hell do I know? Nothing. Cryptocurrency Bitcoin is up, but it's still at 59,900. Looks like our big gainer on crypto is Memecore. M-E-M-E, core, Memecore. That's up 68% in the last day. You get that Memecore coin for $1.16 on cryptocurrency. Blah, blah. All right. Not too hot and sweaty and horny. Craigslist misconnections on the way. ZZ Rage, new Shinedown, waiting to go.
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So did Blondie. It's Blondie's 81st birthday today. Talking Heads came out of CBGB's. Influential band called Television came out of CBGB. Motley Crue did not. They came out of the Whiskey-A-Go-Go. 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
1: Catch a glimpse of a MILF in Marshalls or a hot little cricket in the mall, but you ain't got the stones to holler at her.
0: Yo!
1: Let's go check Craigslist missed connections with Kevin McKay.
0: Sometimes falling in love makes you feel like you could fly. Weightlifting, I need a spotter for some lifting. That just says boner in your face while you're trying to bench press. I don't want a thing to do with that. I want a spotter for lifting. New one here. I saw you. I was working. I saw you walking your dog. You're a beautiful woman and had dirty blonde / brown hair. Perfectly figured, also not skinny. Wow, that's an interesting. Perfectly figured. I am going to work that in if someone is not skinny. You're fine. You're perfectly figured. She'd be like, I'm what? Why does that sound like an insult? Perfectly. Another gym one. Hopefully not a spotter with a wiener in your face. At the gym around noon, we both kept an eye on each other, which is a lie. The girl knows you're looking at her and she is freaked out. So if she glances your way, she's really not checking you out. Male for female, we were both wearing black colored outfits and kept noticing each other. I doubt you'll see this, but you really made my day. We both seem to be deep in our thoughts. Which gym? So I know it's you. As she, yet another, changing gyms. She immediately went to cancel. All-female gym. But they do have those, right? Probably her best option. Birthday older man. This is Pensacola. He says, hey, I'm about to hit the 7-0 mark and would like to celebrate with a lady. Dinner, dancing, and maybe some romancing. Oh, he's old school. I love it. He's not watch a show on Netflix while smoking weed naked on the couch type. He says, yes, I can still do that romancing. So if you're intrigued, let me know. Maybe this could lead to a longer relationship. I'm healthy, no drugs. Please don't have any ex-boyfriends or issues. Just fun. So you're 70 and you probably want to date around your age and you're hoping they don't have any ex-boyfriends or issues. All right, totally. No, that'll totally happen.
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10: The training in the Air Force Reserve is second to none. 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The Air Force Reserve actually paid for my education, which allowed me to finish. That was definitely a bonus.
11: Probably the most exciting thing I've done is support humanitarian relief operations in places like Haiti.
12: The Reserve gave me the opportunity to learn something totally different from what I did.
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12: We're really close-knit. 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
14: Start your adventure in the Air Force Reserve.
15: A better life with Dr. Sanjay Gupta.
13: You know, it's funny, when I think back to what the typical American dinner looked like when you and I were kids, there's usually some kind of meat featured at the center of the plate. Vegetables are there, but often thought of as a side dish. More and more, though, we are coming to realize that a plant-based diet, with little or no meat even, is going to be a healthier way to eat for just about everyone. New study out of the University of Hawaii Cancer Center found that eating a high-quality plant-rich diet that includes whole grains, vegetables, and fruits may prevent cognitive impairment even when people start that diet in their late 50s and 60s. Yeah, it's important to make sure you're getting enough protein, fats, complex carbohydrates. Just because you cut out or even cut back on meat, though, is not a license to eat whatever you want. Focus on eating whole, real foods. I'm Dr. Sanjay Gupta, helping you live a better life.
0: 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Hey, Norma Jean, I want to interview you. It's your first concert ever?
15: Yes, it's been amazing already.
0: How old are you, can I ask?
15: 56.
0: Why have you never been to a concert?
15: I was raised Independent Fundamental Baptist. I'm a preacher.
0: You sinner, you're going to hell, Norma Jean.
15: But I'm going to go smiling.
0: All right, so we're still waiting on the main band. What did you think? You like the opening band?
15: Loved every minute of it. They did not miss a guitar lick. The riffs were on point. The vocals were on point.
0: Wow, what a critic. Oh, yeah. First concert ever.
15: I am amazed. The stage presence, everything.
0: It was their first show. She has nothing to go on, but.
15: Well, I was a show for about 25 years in the Bluegrass Gospel Circuit.
0: Oh, I see. Well, good job, Norma Jean. Hopefully you'll come to some more, okay? Let's go sin some more right now.
15: I am looking forward to it, sir.
0: Premarital sex right here. Who wants it?

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0: 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Or
1: you are a caller. I can tell you that much. So you're a caller.
0: Oh.
1: Am I a big jackass?
0: Yeah.
1: All right. Now that we've got that.
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1: My daughter won some tickets last night to
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0: 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Let's go Chicago here. You got either Breaking Benjamin in Chicago, not to be confused with Chicago and Styx in San Francisco. 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Speaking of, what the hell is that music? What the hell? Who was that? Murph? Gonzo? Speaking of Chicago.
1: TF South McKay.
0: Hey, that's right. TF South Lansing, Illinois, yeah. McKay. How are you, man?
1: Yeah, I'm good, bro. Yeah, you know what? It's been like 5 years since I talked to you. But I won a Petos thing like 5 years ago. But you and I were talking about TF South.
0: Yeah, where did you grow up?
1: I'm a Whiting. Whiting in East Chicago, yeah.
0: Okay, yeah. Gotcha, Whiting. Absolutely. My dad worked, he's an engineer. Yeah. He worked at some of the plants out there in Whiting. You have a lot, right?
1: Oh, yeah, dude.
0: Yeah.
1: Totally. So I've been doing Crab Island boat charters for the past 4 years.
0: Well, let's give it a plug. What's your business? What is it?
1: I'm Captain Chris, well, and it's called Coastal Cruise Charters. Yeah.
0: I like it. Chicago Boy Charters.
1: Yeah, you got that right.
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8: We talk a lot here about ultra-processed foods and the many ways in which they can negatively impact your health. They've been linked to weight gain, obesity, type 2 diabetes, cardiovascular disease, even cancer. And now a new study out of UCSF found that high ultra-processed food intake was associated with something called intramuscular fat, which is exactly what it sounds like. That's fat inside your muscles, which can cause them to become weaker. Now, in this particular study, the researchers noticed more wear and tear and pain in people's knees because of weakened thigh muscles. Cutting back on ultra-processed foods isn't easy. The CDC estimates at least half the calories in our diet come from ultra-processed foods. But if you're looking to eat cleaner, cutting out sugar-sweetened beverages, that may be the best number one thing you can do to try and get started. I'm Dr. Sanjay Gupta, helping you live a better life.
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0: Is this Melody?
1: Yeah, this is Melody.
0: I'm Melody. My name's Louise. I'm with Senior Healthcare Advisors, National Center for Medicare. Is this Martin then?
1: No, I identify as Melody.
0: Okay, that is fine.
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Taquitos at the top of the hour. We'll give that to you in our bribery to make you listen. Get in your little red jumpsuit, get in your sports car. I don't know which way that's going. Traffic map does not say. It looks like it's going across the island. We got a vehicle crash. And one at racetrack in Auburn. This is not a racetrack.

0: Beats and the late Lee Kerslake on drums there for Ozzy. Or amount. 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Love mypepitos.com to look at pictures and lick your phone. Pensacola native Mitchell Robinson, fresh off a win with the New York Knicks, getting a championship title, and they traded him. Traded him to the Celtics. Look at that money. 3-year deal worth $47.4 million. This is where you go. I know, Mitch. Mitch, what up? Can I borrow some money? I'll pay it back totally. Mitchell Robinson, good job. Let's see here. Racetrack Road and Auburn Road showing a wreck. And again, something going over the island to keep your eye on. And then don't rubberneck and pass it. And move in a nice, orderly line. So we don't have to hear about accidents the whole 5 o'clock hour.
1: Hello. Kevin McKay, what's up, buddy?
0: What's up, man?
1: What you doing this weekend?
0: Got to go to Buddy's Discount Fireworks on all day Saturday. That is
1: Where are you going to watch the fireworks?
0: That's a long day.
1: Somewhere at night?
0: I got a couple invites, but I don't know.
1: You're going to stay inside and eat your edibles and hang out with Taryn.
0: I might, dude. That's a long day, and we're standing outside at Buddy's. A long drive, a long hot day, and yeah, I get home and I'm like sweaty, dehydrated, headache. So.
1: And you ain't got time for that mess to go outside.
0: Right, but I mean, I'll look out the window and look at some fireworks. Oh, that was on the radio. I mean, oh no, I'll party. I'll do a bump of coke at the end of my live broadcast, and then I'll got to meet up with some strippers. They're just begging me to come over and bang them. And then, you know, maybe look out the window while we're partying and see a firework or two.
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0: Weather is beautiful and freedom is upon us. It's a special edition of Crab Island Singles, the 4th of July Singles. Women, check out Jason M80. 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He's only missing three toes, and that's not bad. Hobbies include explosions, drinking Jack Daniels, and trying to pick up chicks with a lot of fireworks. Look for him by name. It's Crab Island Singles, 4th of July edition. Fornicate for freedom. And swim on over today.
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1: Oh, where are we at? Pepito's to caller 9-243-3699. Traffic clearing up on racetrack. Still that one going across the island. Don't swerve.

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Nirvana, Van Halen, Shinedown, Bulls on Parade, Rage Against the Machine after Power Rock. 99 Rock.

0: Kevin McRae. Is he going to be there?
1: Kevin McWay. What's up, buddy?
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Nugget, Soundgarden, My Way, 99 Rock, your Gulf Coast Rock Station. Where are we at on you and your sucky driving? Still showing something going across the island. I don't know what that... Oh, vehicle crash injuries, roadblock, Okaloosa, South Ferdinand Boulevard, and Live Oak Church Road. Roadblock, northbound lane on Ferdinand Boulevard at this time. Joe Rogan just posting the Tommy Lee podcast. I mean, don't listen to podcasts. Listen to the radio. I can tell you, he smacks his lip a lot, like just like a cokehead does, the whole time. You're like, could someone have edited that out?

0: Love his drumming stuff, though. 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Dude, effing my dad, effing bro, built this drum riser, bro, explosions. 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And if you're not one, well, it's like, I don't want to mess with all those trips. This is what I always say. I'm like, people just want money. Giving away $1,000 to 5 different winners. The summer vacay payday. Still up there on our website. Just sign up for that. Cash. Like, just cash. They go ape for that. Task Force Pizza, we love them. And our cliche of the day coming up in a little bit. Major McKay, you're going to stand by for traffic.
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13: 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Damn. But honestly, they could just let the crowd sing, like rush crowds. Just play the bass. Let them sing it. Task Force Pizza and Major McKay stand by. 99 Rock.

0: Yeah.
1: Yes, sir, for the fireworks?
0: Yes.
1: My little son is here asking if you guys have something. I think it's called the McKay missile or the Missile McKay.
0: Never heard of it.
1: Never heard of that?
0: No. Oh, well, we've got missiles, but I've never heard of that one.
1: You don't have the McKay missile? It's they said it's a tiny missile. I'm not sure.
0: I mean, we have a 10-inch missile and a 12-inch missile.
1: That's definitely not the McKay missile. Definitely not.
0: No. No.
1: Yeah, no. That'd probably be more like a... Do you have a little ones, like a 3 to 4 inch?
0: No.
1: Okay.
0: No, we don't. They're very unstable, and we don't stop them.
1: I would agree. Thank you for your help.
0: You bet.
1: Okay.
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1: Hot, too hot.
2: I know it's hot, Major. Then get traffic and get on out of that copter.
1: Can't go on.
2: All right, if you can't go on, I'm going to go to the song, and then we got Task Force Pizza.
1: Wait.
2: Well, if... What?
1: Got one of those dad bod guys walking shirtless. Hey, man.
2: Well, if he's not impeding traffic...
1: What's impeding mean?
2: I don't know.
1: He's got a beard, too. All the women love that. A dad bod with a beard. Hey, shark.
2: Major, don't yell at people. We're all cranky. We're all hot.
1: Oh, wait a minute. That's a woman.
2: Major, I'm moving on.
1: I'll be at Buddy's Discount Fireworks.
2: No, you won't. I'm going to be there.
1: Ask for the Major McKay Monster Missile.
2: They don't have anything named after you. What's it, a firework that doesn't give traffic?
1: Exactly.
2: All right, we'll all get the Major McKay Monster Missile. Thanks.
1: Oh. Also ask for the Sissy Boy Kevin.
2: There's no firework called the Sissy Boy Kevin.
1: You light it, and it goes blah, blah, blah, blah, blah. It doesn't ever get to the point, and then it just ends.
2: All right, I get it.
1: Traffic 7 days a week. Hi, I'm in the 99 Rock Copter. Hot. Disengage, jerk.

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This summer, I tell you, it's so much the heat and the humidity. 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

dumb athletes, man. Read that sports story. Under the umbrella of dumb freaking athletes. 99 Rock Zep, let's go to Task Force Pizza, Fort Walton Beach or Crestview. I got a certificate if you decipher and get the correct cliche of the day they said this morning. 243-3699.

0: marker 3, 285, and mile marker 3 is popping up here. Roadway is open and still showing something going across the island, so an accident from earlier on that. Task Force Pizza bringing us our sports cliche of the day. Look at that. Yeah. Oh, if I were a parent, I would spank him. Terrion Arnold, 23-year-old cornerback, let go from the Detroit Lions. He was picked in the draft, 2024 draft, out of Alabama. Played two seasons. Let go because of some felony charges in Florida. According to prosecutors, Terrion Arnold, accused of helping orchestrate a scheme involving the alleged kidnapping and robbery of three men who he believed had stolen cash and luxury items from him earlier in the year, facing four counts of kidnapping, four counts of armed robbery. If you're a pro athlete listening, let's not do that. Let's try to not. Let's push it back down. Much better to have an ulcer just worrying about it than doing that. See if he ends up somewhere. Task Force Pizza Fort Walton tomorrow is bike night. And if it is raining, just bring that key. Get some free slices. Beer and slices. 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Who do we got?
1: Hey, Kevin, it's Josh.
0: Josh the man. How are you, buddy?
1: I'm good. How are you, man?
0: Good. Sitting inside, so that's good. Let's go for Task Force Pizza this morning. It was just Taryn, I think, right?
1: It was.
0: All right. Was it A, Soy Boy Wonder, B, Caped Cuck Seder, or C, Soy Batman?
1: Soy Batman.
0: I couldn't throw him off with Caped Cuck Seder. Oh. Good job, man. Task Force Pizza.
1: Thanks, man.
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Sports Crack. Dinner will be, there was hummus in the kitchen. Eat hummus and breathe on someone. They seriously love it. I'm not being a smartass. 99 Rock on the way to Hair Club. We'll do Pepitos. Right now it is brand new. Burp. Oh, a burp, a hummus burp. Pretty reckless when I wake up. 99 Rock.

0: 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Niceville, Fort Walton Beach. Certificate for you, if you know it, 243-3699. I think we'll kick it off with this one in the spirit of this weekend. I guess you can give me song or artist, or if you think you're really cool, give me the both. First single from his debut album, Eat 'Em and Smile, talking about national anthem, talking about God Bless America. 4th of July, flags unfurling, rocket flare, firecrackers. It's a punk band name. Apple Pie and Tribute to the Statue of Liberty. Should be pretty easy. Who is that kicking off the Hair Club?
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13: A better life with Dr. Sanjay Gupta.
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Power Ballad Cinderella on the Hair Club. We'll give you new music from 3 Days Grace. I think I got a good 90s nugget coming up, but we need a riff. I need a riff. Rat, closing out the Hair Club. Lay it down.

All right. Trying to please everybody. There's a new one from 3 Days Grace. Apologies. Let's go for the 90s. 1992. And still, I'm just so amazed it was their sixth album by 1992. Third single off of it. An amazing song from our Minnesota friends. Soul Asylum, Runaway Train. 99 Rock on your Nugget.

0: going, man. Keep going. Keep going. That is a great song. 1992 Nugget, Soul Asylum, Runaway Train. Remember MTV? It was this thing that, it actually, forget it. The video would show missing kids. And they found a lot of kids just from showing that video, including one girl who was hiding out at her boyfriend's house. She was all pissed off. She's like, stupid video. I almost got away with it. Runaway Train. Dave Pirner, lead singer, suffered a nervous breakdown after he thought he was losing his hearing, and he started playing acoustic guitar, and that's one of the songs that riff for Runaway Train came out. And he said the first line, call you up in the middle of the night, would refer to a friend who lived in New York. And he said, when I was dealing with depression or spinning out of control, this person would answer the phone no matter what day, no matter what time. And then finally, he says, if I sound a little weary on that song, when we got signed on the label, our producer made me sing it 100 times. Like, damn, who's the director? Stanley Kubrick would make, like, in The Shining and stuff, made him do the scene up to 100 times. All right. Take 100. Noise of the Night is on the way. Remember, go to WKSM.com, pick your trip, and sign up for the summer vacay. Giveaway, 5 winners getting $1,000 each.
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2: 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Just play the game one way. You hit a ball in the gap, run. Boom, coming in hot.
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